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And would you save my soul tonight? Would you try?

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In my deepest despair, will you still care? Will you be there? In my trials,

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This will fade eventually. So if our time is running out, day after day, we'll make the mundane a masterpiece. Oh my, my, oh my, my love, I take one look at you.

makes the move. Get a wicked mellow pit on me. Style is never seen that makes you wanna grab and hold and squeeze real tight. Who's gonna be the one to save you from yourself? When